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1: Obalaje zakon. I don't need a camera when
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I met you in the summer, to my heartbeat sound, we fell in love as the leaves turn.

If you ask a stupid question, then you get a stupid answer. And if you ask if I'm okay, I'm unhappy ever after.